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1: What are the three most important days in human history? 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

0: Morgan Wallen has had a lot of evolution to his sound. That's Don't We, his latest.
1: My last album, I had plenty of trap beats and stuff like that. This time I was like, hey, man, let's tone that back a little bit. I'm tired of it. I'm tired of hearing it. So if I'm tired of it, they're probably tired of hearing it. You know, so just like certain things that you can still get that same swag or that same, you can accomplish certain things without doing the same exact thing. So it's just simple stuff like that in some cases.
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1: This is Bobby Booth from Covington, Georgia. I'd like to hear Kane Brown, I Got a Woman.
0: All right. I love this song. 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
1: Fox News, I'm Ted Lindner. President Trump announcing tonight he'll nominate Todd Blanche to serve as Attorney General, tapping his former

0: personal lawyer for the Post.
1: I'm instructing Dan and everybody else that's involved in that very complicated process, which is going to go, I think, very quickly, that we are going to make him permanent attorney general.
0: Blanche has been serving as acting attorney general. President Trump still signaling progress in talks with Iran.
2: Despite Iran launching a barrage of missiles and drones into Kuwait Wednesday, President Trump says the ceasefire is working.
1: We nipped it in the bud very quickly, as we do with the greatest military in the world.
2: The president described the Iranian strikes as a response to what U.S. military officials described as defensive strikes by the U.S. earlier this week.
0: Fox's Jared Halpern and the U.S. Southern Command confirming it launched a kinetic strike against a vessel in the Eastern Pacific on Wednesday. Two males aboard that vessel were killed. 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
2: Fox News, I'm Sue Gussman. President Trump announcing at a White House dinner Wednesday that he will nominate Todd Blanche as Attorney General.
3: I'm instructing Dan and everybody else that's involved in that very complicated process, which is going to go, I think, very quickly, that we are going to make him permanent Attorney General.
2: And Blanche has been serving as acting attorney general after the White House fired former AG Pam Bondi in April. Nomination would have to be confirmed by the Senate. House of Representatives issuing a rare rebuke to President Trump Wednesday over his handling of the conflict in Iran.
4: On this vote, the yeas are 215 and the nays are 208. The concurrent resolution is adopted.
2: Four Republicans joined with Democrats to pass the War Powers Resolution to halt military action in Iran. 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
1: Hey there, this is Rick Page with Plateau Christian Church, and I am excited to tell you about all the things God is doing in our midst. 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
1: News, I'm Ted Lindner. President Trump still signaling progress in talks with Iran.
2: Despite Iran launching a barrage of missiles and drones into Kuwait Wednesday, President Trump says the ceasefire is working.
3: We nipped it in the bud very quickly, as we do with the greatest military in the world.
2: The president described the Iranian strikes as a response to what U.S. military officials described as defensive strikes by the U.S. earlier this week.
1: Fox's Jared Halpern. President Trump announcing that he'll nominate Todd Blanche to serve as attorney general. Tapping his former personal lawyer for the Post, speaking on Wednesday night.
3: I'm instructing Dan and everybody else that's involved in that very complicated process, which is going to go, I think, very quickly, that we are going to make him permanent attorney general.
1: Blanche has been serving as acting attorney general. And the New York Knicks take game one of the NBA Finals in San Antonio, knocking off the Spurs 105-95. Game two is Friday night. 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

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Three meteorologists, because your safety in severe weather comes first. 102.5 Wow Country.

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1: Fox News, I'm Sue Guzman. Four House Republicans have joined Democrats in passing the War Powers Act, sending it to the Senate amid the conflict with Iran. This is President Trump insists that talks with the regime are ongoing. Fox's Griff Jenkins telling
2: us. Despite Iranian reports that peace talks have ceased, President Trump says Tehran has not left the negotiating table and a deal could soon come. The president also says Iran has agreed to one of his red lines.
1: NASA's giving up on a spacecraft after losing touch with the vessel as it orbited the red planet.
3: After 6 months of radio silence, NASA is declaring its Mars Maven officially dead. The spacecraft was launched in 2013 to study the red planet's atmosphere from orbit, but in December, Maven mysteriously fell silent as it moved behind Mars.
1: That's Fox's Tom Graham reporting. 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
1: Fox News, I'm Ted Lindner. President Trump still signaling progress in talks with Iran.
2: Despite Iran launching a barrage of missiles and drones into Kuwait Wednesday, President Trump says the ceasefire is working.
3: We nipped it in the bud very quickly, as we do with the greatest military in the world.
2: The president described the Iranian strikes as a response to what U.S. military officials described as defensive strikes by the U.S. earlier this week.
1: Fox's Jared Halpern and four House Republicans.

0: have joined Democrats in passing the War Powers Act, sending it to the Senate. This is President Trump insists talks with the regime are ongoing.
1: Despite Iranian reports that peace talks have ceased, President Trump says Tehran has not left the negotiating table, and a deal could soon come. The president also says Iran has agreed to one of his red lines.
0: Fox's Griff Jenkins. And the New York Knicks take game one of the NBA Finals in San Antonio, knocking off the Spurs 105-95. 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
1: Fox News, I'm Sue Gossman. The House of Representatives issuing a rare rebuke of President Trump Wednesday over his handling of the conflict in Iran.
2: On this vote, the yeas are 215 and the nays are 208. The concurrent resolution is adopted.
1: Four Republicans joining with Democrats to pass the War Powers Resolution to try to halt military action in Iran. The president is insisting that the U.S. is nearing a deal to end the conflict. And he said,
3: in theory, they're pretty close to signing a paper. We've actually gotten along with them very well. And you know what you saw for the last few nights? It takes two to tango. You understand that. We hit them very hard on something else unrelated.
1: The president has said that any agreement must include Iran relinquishing its nuclear stockpile. 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
1: I'm Paxton Elmore. Beginning January 1st, 2027, Tennessee residents applying for initial vehicle registration requiring a license plate must show proof of citizenship or lawful presence in the United States. State officials say several Tennessee-issued identification types, including real ID licenses, will satisfy the requirement. In other news, the Tennessee Department of Commerce and Insurance is recognizing Crossville Fire and Rescue for its recent Get Alarmed Tennessee smoke alarm campaign. Volunteers checked 200 alarms, installed 300 smoke detectors, and added 60 carbon monoxide detectors throughout the community. That's the latest. I'm Paxton Elmore, Main Street Media News.
2: 102.5 Wild Country weather forecast is next.
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5: We're heading for another clear and cool night on the Cumberland Plateau, with temperatures falling into the mid to upper 50s. On Thursday, mostly sunny and warmer, highs around 80. A little more muggy as we head toward Friday, with highs once again around 80 and plenty of sunshine. Partly cloudy on Saturday, with highs in the low 80s and a chance of a shower or thunderstorm heading into Sunday. I'm Chief Meteorologist Spencer Denton from the WVLT First Alert Weather Center.
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1: The Stone Memorial High School Panthers basketball camp will be held Monday, July 6th through Wednesday, July 8th. 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The camp will be held each morning from 8 till 11. 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It's Monday, July 6th through Wednesday, July 8th.

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3: Afternoon sunshine will give way to another clear and cool night ahead on the Cumberland Plateau. Temperatures falling into the mid to upper 50s. On Thursday, mostly sunny, warmer, highs up around 80. Same story as we head toward Friday. We'll see a few clouds increase by the weekend and a slight chance for a shower or thunderstorm by Sunday. Don't forget, you can check the forecast anytime on the WVLT First Alert Weather app. I'm Chief Meteorologist Spencer Denton from the WVLT First Alert Weather Center.

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When you hear the moo, you know it's new. 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

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And fire flew from his fingertips as he rosined up his bow. And he pulled the bow across the strings and it made an evil hiss. And then a band of demons joined in and it sounded something like this.

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Johnny said, devil, just come on back if you ever want to try again. 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He played, found him out, run, boy, run. 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
1: Fox News, I'm CJ Papa. President Trump describes the effort to strike a peace deal with Iran, preferring diplomacy.
2: If we can get something down in writing which will accomplish the same thing without killing everybody, I'd like to do that. Most of my people, I think, would like to do that.
1: And to that end,
3: per a new Wall Street Journal article, U.S. officials say the president is not considering resuming an all-out war with the regime unless American troops are killed. The reluctance reportedly signaling the president may be willing to tolerate flare-ups for weeks in order to avoid a bigger conflict in the region as he tries to secure a deal.
1: Fox's Madeline Rivera, officials in California sifting through ballots in the primary for governor, nonpartisan election for L.A. mayor. President Trump earlier on Truth Social panning the process, posting Democrats are trying to steal both races from two great Republican candidates. 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
8: I'm Paxton Elmore. The Crossville City Council discussed a possible merger between the city's water and sewer utility and the Cumberland Plateau Water Authority during a June 2nd work session. Officials say a merger could reduce future water rate increases tied to major projects like the Meadow Park Lake Dam. Council members must decide by July whether to place the issue on the November 2026 ballot. In other news, TVA is warning boaters and anglers about unusually low lake levels across the Tennessee Valley due to ongoing drought conditions. Officials say runoff in the eastern Tennessee Valley is currently the fourth lowest recorded in more than 150 years, with lake levels expected to drop further this summer. That's the latest. I'm Paxton Elmore, Main Street Media News.
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0: Fried chicken on Monday, pot roast on Tuesday, and then of course Fridays are for seafood. 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
1: We get to keep the sunshine around for our Thursday, and temperatures, although a touch warmer, climbing into the low to mid 80s. It is still coming with fairly low humidity, so lots of time to get out and about and enjoy the sunshine. Friday, and especially moving into the weekend, we do start to build in a little bit more heat, humidity, and some rain chances. In the WVLT First Alert Weather Center, I'm meteorologist Sydney Sullivan.
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2: Yeah! Welcome to Thursday. 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I'll announce those around 7:20 this morning and someone will win a free delicious cupcake from Shirley's Cupcake Boutique, 112 Genesis Road in Crossville, serving a full lunch menu. Coming up, I'll get you caught up on the headlines with the rumor mill. Here is Eli Young Band, Even If It Breaks Your Heart, on 102.5. Wait.

0: She is the it girl in Nashville right now. Ella Langley, be her on 102.5 Wild Country, Today's Country, and The Legends, 613 and 56. Coming up, I'll get you caught up on the headlines with the rumor mill. Here is Brad Paisley. She's everything on 102.5 Wild Country, Today's Country, and The Legends.
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0: Megan Maroney, Beautiful Things, 102.5 Wild Country, Today's Country and the Legends, 620 and 57. Speaking of beautiful, another beautiful day, sunshiny skies, and a high in the lower 80s. Hi, I'm Ronnie Chase, and still ahead this hour, we will learn a thing or two about today with them. 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That's 3770 Peavine Road in Crossville. You don't want to miss this one. Okay, the NBA Finals Game 1 was last night between the New York Knicks and the San Antonio Spurs. The Knicks won 105-95. San Antonio Spurs losing. It was a, you know, good game. Amazon has overtaken Walmart to claim the number one spot on the Fortune 500, ending the retailer's 13-year run at the top of the annual ranking of America's biggest companies by revenue. 4 million fewer foreign visitors came to the U.S. The worst ain't coming to America. This happened in 2023-24. The loss was $8 in revenue. That's at least. And YouTuber Alan Farrell, who ate McDonald's McNuggets on the Cedar Points Millennium Roller Coaster in Ohio and then shared the video online, has been banned for life from that and other Six Flags-owned parks. Ow, that's gotta sting. All right, now you know a little bit more about what's going on in your world. Coming up, oh, one of my faves, Bellamy Brothers, Redneck Girl on 102.5 Wow Country, Today's Country and the Legends.
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12: Well, yesterday was certainly hard to beat with picture-perfect weather, but the good news is rinse and repeat as we move on into our Thursday. It is still coming with fairly low humidity. Temperatures will be a touch warmer as we climb into the lower 80s, but still keeping the sunshine around, so a perfect day to get out and about. In the WVLT for SLRT Weather Center, I'm meteorologist Sydney Sullivan.
13: 635, 58, hop in the shower because you want to do this today. 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

don't we? Morgan Wallen, 102.5 Wild Country, today's country and the legend, 643 and 59, the high today in the lower 80s with plenty of sunshine. Good morning, I'm Ronnie Chase, and still ahead this hour, we'll find out who did what freaky deaky in the Freak Files. Now it is time to learn about today with All About Today, and today is Thursday, June 4th, and it is Hug Your Cat Day, Cheese Day, and Cognac Day. On this date in 1784, Elizabeth Thibble became the first woman on record to fly in a hot air balloon. It was on this date in 1896 that Henry Ford had a successful test drive of his quadricycle, the first automobile he ever designed or drove. On this date in 1919, the Senate passed the 19th Amendment, which granted women the right to vote. It was on this date in 1924. An eternal light was dedicated at Madison Square in New York City in memory of all New York soldiers who died in World War I. On this date in 1931, the first rocket glider was made by William Swan in Atlantic City, New Jersey. It was on this date in 1937 that the shopping cart was introduced. Thank you. On this date in 1942, the Battle of Midway began and lasted until June 7th, 1942. It was on this date in 1947 that Miracle on 34th Street premiered in New York City. And on this date in 2003, Amazon announced it had received more than 1 million orders for Harry Potter and the Order of the Phoenix. Now you know a little bit more about today. Here is Blake Shelton, Boys Round Here on 102.5 Wow Country.

0: Tucker Wetmore Brunette. 102.5 Wild Country, today's country, and the legends, 650 and 60. The high today, lower 80s, plenty of sunshine. Hi, I'm Ronnie Chase, and coming up for you next hour, I will have the answer to your 320 country quiz. Big shot birthdays and your birthday bash. 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I'll announce those around 720. Someone will win a delicious cupcake from Shirley's Cupcake Boutique, 112 Genesis Road in Crossville, serving a full lunch menu. And now it is time to find out who did what for Freaky Deaky and the Freak Files. And this time we go to California, where a bizarre Sacramento stalking case has been turned completely on its head after a deep dive by the San Francisco Chronicle. Recovering heroin addict Sean Stewart was initially jailed for 23 days for allegedly menacing his clinic counselor, Bridget Adams. However, the story unraveled when a detective finally reviewed Stewart's records and found zero evidence of contact, discovering instead that Stewart was the one being harassed by his female counselor. The investigation exposed years-long pattern of deception by Adams, who eventually pleaded no contest to multiple felonies. Adams was sentenced to 9 years in prison and has recently been transferred to a halfway house to begin her reentry process. Meanwhile, a judge formally cleared Stewart's record and issued a rare personal apology for the systemic failure. Wow, scary stuff, huh? Here's Jason Aldean, Lights Come On 102.5 Wild Country, today's country and the legends.
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1: Fox News, I'm Gianna Gelosi. President Trump signaling that a deal with Iran could be right around the corner, but not everybody is willing to wait as four House Republicans joined all Democrats voting to limit the president's Iran war powers.
2: The House of Representatives voted 215 to 208 to pass the War Powers Act resolution that symbolically aims to restrict President Trump from taking additional military action against Iran.
1: As Fox's Trey Yings, votes are still being counted in California in the races for governor and mayor of Los Angeles in the governor's race.
3: The latest numbers from the Associated Press show Hilton with about 28% of the vote. Democrat Javier Becerra is in second place at nearly 26%. And fellow Democrat Tom Steyer is in third place with roughly 20%.
1: Fox's Madeline Rivera, America's listening to Fox News.
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6: I'm Paxton Elmore. Monterey police have arrested Robert Wayne Phillips in connection with a burglary at the former Purdue facility. Investigators say employees discovered missing property and suspicious activity inside the building Monday morning. Phillips now faces charges including burglary, theft, and vandalism. In other news, former Tennessee Tech soccer player Brooke Mayo will serve as an assistant referee at the 2026 FIFA World Cup this summer. Mayo previously officiated the Women's World Cup, Summer Olympics, and FIFA Club World Cup events during her international officiating career. That's the latest. I'm Paxton Elmore, Main Street Media News.
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0: We get to keep the sunshine around for our Thursday, and temperatures, although a touch warmer, climbing into the low to mid 80s. It is still coming with fairly low humidity, so lots of time to get out and about and enjoy the sunshine. Friday, and especially moving into the weekend, we do start to build in a little bit more heat, humidity, and some rain chances. In the WVLT First Alert Weather Center, I'm meteorologist Sydney Sullivan.
1: 704 and 61, slow going for those of you who are traveling eastbound on I-40 towards Knoxville. There is a multi-vehicle crash in Roane County, mile marker 360, and it has the eastbound left lane blocked and the left shoulder blocked. You'll encounter that congestion just outside of Kingston. Be careful in that area. Consider an alternate route.
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Up ahead, we're going to hear from Ella Langley, Choose in Texas, also the answer to your 320 Country Quiz, Big Shot Birthdays and Birthday Bash.

Two-stepping around the room. Yeah, he is. Choosing Texas, Ella Langley. 102.5 Wow Country. Today's Country and the Legends, 719 and a sunny 61. The high today, around 81. Hi, I'm Ronnie Chase, and now it is time for the answer to your 320 Country Quiz. And it is Maddie and Tay. Maddie and Tay. If you want to win at 3:20 this afternoon with Paxton Elmore, just say Maddie and Tay. That's what you say. Big Shot 7 birthdays today. Singer and actress from the Mamas and the Papas, Michelle Phillips, is 82. From DeBarge, El DeBarge is 65. From Coming Home, Nebraska and Palm Royale, actor Bruce Dern is 90. From the Hardy Boys, actor Parker Stevenson is 74. From They Live, Barbershop and Platoon, Keith David is 70. From Where the Lilies Bloom, actress Julie Golson is 68. From Treehouse Masters, I like that show, builder Pete Nelson is 64. From Party of Five and Doc, actor Scott Wolf is. From SNL, actor Horatio Sands is 57. From Bridget Jones' Diary and also Battlestar Galactica, actor James Callis is 55. From ER and The Pit, actor Noah Wiley is 55 today. Actress Angelina Jolie is turning 51. From The Walking Dead, actor Josh McDermott is

0: 48. He's been in so many other things. From Gotham, actor Robin Lord Taylor is 48. From Silicon Valley and also Deadpool, actor T.J. Miller is 45 somewhere. From Skins and a Dog's Journey, actress Catherine Prescott is turning 35 today. And Princess Lilibet Diana Mountbatten Windsor, the daughter of Prince Harry and Meghan Markle, is turning 5 today. Those are your Big Shot birthdays, and your birthday bash is next.
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0: All right, it is Thursday, June 4th, 2026. And a very happy birthday to Christy Pelham, turning 56, from all your family and friends with lots of love. Happy birthday to Grant Farrell, and that is from Tina with lots of love. Happy birthday to Sabby Smid, from her friend Carol Simmons with lots of love. And a very happy birthday to Jerry Poucher, 77 years young today, from wife, children, and grandchildren with lots and lots of love. And our 102.5 Wow Country Birthday Bash winner this morning is Sabby Smid. And congratulations to Sabby Smid. 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
3: I'm Paxton Elmore. Beginning January 1st, 2027, Tennessee residents applying for initial vehicle registration requiring a license plate must show proof of citizenship or lawful presence in the United States. State officials say several Tennessee-issued identification types, including real ID licenses, will satisfy the requirement. In other news, the Tennessee Department of Commerce and Insurance is recognizing Crossville Fire and Rescue for its recent Get Alarmed Tennessee smoke alarm campaign. Volunteers checked 200 alarms, installed 300 smoke detectors, and added 60 carbon monoxide detectors throughout the community. That's the latest. I'm Paxton Elmore, Main Street Media News.
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5: Well, yesterday was certainly hard to beat with picture-perfect weather, but the good news is rinse and repeat as we move on into our Thursday. It is still coming with fairly low humidity. Temperatures will be a touch warmer as we climb into the lower 80s, but still keeping the sunshine around, so a perfect day to get out and about. In the WVLT First Alert Weather Center, I'm meteorologist Sydney Sullivan.
6: 734 and 63, and if you're traveling I-40 eastbound towards Knoxville, be aware. There is a multi-vehicle crash in Roane County near mile marker 360. The eastbound left lane is blocked, the left shoulder is blocked, and traffic is backed up all the way to Kingston, so you may want to get off on Highway 70.
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Nights at Quitting Time. 102.5 Wow Country counts down the top five most requested songs of the day. 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

Jordan Davis, turn this truck around. 102.5 Wow Country, today's country and the legends. 741 and 64, the high today in the lower 80s. Plenty of sunshine. Going to be a gorgeous day. Now, we do have a major traffic tie-up to tell you about in Roane County. I-40 eastbound in Roane County near mile marker 360. They've had a crash involving several vehicles. The eastbound left lane is blocked and the left shoulder is blocked, and traffic is backed up all the way to Kingston. So if you're heading that way, you might want to get off on Highway 70. It looks like that's going to be your best detour right now. And now, food news you can use. Dunkin's summer menu has arrived and includes a lot of Barbie pink drinks, including a pink pineapple and pink daydream refresher and a Barbie pink strawberry cold foam. You know, that all sounds really good. Wendy's is giving away a limited number of custom red Canon PowerShot G7X Mark III cameras to their rewards members. Those cameras list for almost $900. That's not bad for a giveaway. And Starbucks has announced that the popular Frappuccino will return for a single weekend later this summer, though the exact date is still pending. And that is food news you can use. Here is Brooks and Dunn, Ain't Nothing About You on 102.5 Wow Country. Today's

0: Vincent Mason, wish you well. 102.5 Wild Country, today's country and the legends, 748 and 65. Coming up next hour, your chance to win a Chick-fil-A combo meal with the world-famous Google Races, where cheating is encouraged. And now, the NBA Finals Game 1 was last night between the New York Knicks and the San Antonio Spurs, and the Knicks won 105-95. Now, get this. Back in 1999, tickets to the NBA Finals were as low as $19. Less than $20. Those tickets now range over $800 to over $5,600. That is more than 50 times higher than the 1999 finals tickets. Here's Waylon Jennings, Luckenbach, Texas, back to the basics on Wow Country.
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1: Fox News, I'm CJ Papa. President Trump hammers the four Republicans who sided with Democrats in the House vote to curb his war powers with Iran, calling the group bad. Meanwhile, a timeline in place seems to be emerging.
2: If it happens, it could happen like over the weekend.
1: Is talking about peace.
3: Despite Iranian reports that peace talks have ceased, the president says talks are actually going pretty well and that a deal may soon be at hand. The president also is saying Iran has agreed to let the U.S. go in and get that so-called nuclear dust, the near-bomb-grade enriched uranium, if a deal is signed.
1: That's Fox's Griff Jenkins at the White House. He's the acting attorney general. But President Trump last night in the Rose Garden told the crowd he wants to elevate Todd Blanche to the top of the Justice Department. That would require Senate confirmation. And still no winners in the California primary vote for governor, as well as the race for Los Angeles mayor. 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
6: I'm Paxton Elmore. The Crossville City Council discussed a possible merger between the city's water and sewer utility and the Cumberland Plateau Water Authority during a June 2nd work session. Officials say a merger could reduce future water rate increases tied to major projects like the Meadow Park Lake Dam. Council members must decide by July whether to place the issue on the November 2026 ballot. In other news, TVA is warning boaters and anglers about unusually low lake levels across the Tennessee Valley due to ongoing drought.

0: Drought conditions. Officials say runoff in the eastern Tennessee Valley is currently the fourth lowest recorded in more than 150 years, with lake levels expected to drop further this summer. That's the latest. I'm Paxton Elmore, Main Street Media News.
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6: We get to keep the sunshine around for our Thursday, and temperatures, although a touch warmer, climbing into the low to mid 80s. It is still coming with fairly low humidity, so lots of time to get out and about and enjoy the sunshine. Friday, and especially moving into the weekend, we do start to build in a little bit more heat, humidity, and some rain chances. In the WVLT First Alert Weather Center, I'm meteorologist Sydney Sullivan.
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The high and the lower 80s. Coming up, the lowdown from Tinseltown, your Hollywood hoedown. 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

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Today's Country and the Legends, 820 and a sunny 66, the high today in the lower 80s. Hi, I'm Ronnie Chase, and still ahead, you have a chance to win a Chick-fil-A combo meal with the world-famous Google races, where cheating is encouraged. And now, it is the Lowdown from Tinseltown, your Hollywood Hoedown. Back Rooms is now the highest grossing A24 film at the domestic box office. The Kane Parsons directed film crossed $100 million in the North American

0: American box office on Wednesday. This makes it the studio's first film to reach such an achievement. It surpassed the Timothée Chalamet film Marty Supreme's domestic total of $96 million in only 6 days. You can now watch the trailer for A24's upcoming film Onslaught, which is about a woman who is an army sniper and also a mom who lives in a desert trailer park and is forced to fight to protect from genetically engineered super soldiers. It's gritty and action-packed and arrives in theaters on September 4th. And sounds oddly familiar, doesn't it? Zac Efron is set to executive produce and star in an Angel Heart series for HBO and A24. The show will be based on the 1978 horror novel Falling Angel, which was previously adapted into the Mickey Rourke and Robert De Niro film Angel Heart in 1987, as well as its sequel, Angel's Inferno. Okay. Oh, Zac Efron is also set to appear in the upcoming thriller Famous from director Jody Hill, and Efron will also star alongside Will Ferrell in the new movie Judgment Day from director Nicholas Stoller. Busy guy. A sequel to War Machine looks to be in the works by Netflix, and Alan Ritchson is likely to return for the sequel to the original film, which follows the final recruits of a special ops boot camp as they encounter a mysterious deadly force. And the 2026 ESPY Awards will be on Wednesday, July 15th, beginning at 7 p.m. Central, and stream on ESPN. That's their app. Comedian Marcelo Hernandez will present the star-studded evening, which is returning to New York City this year. And that is the lowdown from Tinseltown, your Hollywood hoedown.
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9: Hi everyone, this is Melvin from Cyberlock. This will be the last time you'll hear me say that. Let me set the rumor straight. Yes, we are closing our Cyberlock after 42 years. So starting today, everything in the store is 20% off. Everything has to go. June 13th will be our last day as a Cyberlock. On June 14th and 15th, all the old grocery shelving is loaded on a truck and we strip and wax the floors. On the 17th and 18th, new truckloads of grocery shelving will back up to the dock to be installed. So yes, we are closing, but something new is coming. We will restock those shelves with your favorite brands. We are working hard and fast to make July 4th week our grand opening week. So tell your friends, tell your family, I think these groceries gone.

0: Johnny Garrett's not some out-of-touch D.C. politician. Johnny Garrett's a Tennessean, a Christian conservative, and a proud father of three who's sick of the far left ruining our country with their radical policies. Conservative Johnny Garrett is proudly pro-life, pro-Trump to his core, and will always put America first. In Congress, Garrett will fight to lower taxes, cut government waste, and will always back the blue and support law and order. Garrett's fought for us in Nashville, and that's what he'll do in Congress. No to biological boys playing girl sports. No to communist China buying our farmland. And no to criminal illegals invading our state. Because with Johnny Garrett, what you see is what you get. It's time to bring more Tennessee to D.C. Send Trump conservative Johnny Garrett to Congress.
1: I'm Johnny Garrett, candidate for Congress, and I approve this message.
0: Paid for by Johnny Garrett for Congress.
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11: Well, yesterday was certainly hard to beat with picture-perfect weather, but the good news is rinse and repeat as we move on into our Thursday. It is still coming with fairly low humidity. Temperatures will be a touch warmer as we climb into the lower 80s, but still

0: keeping the sunshine around, so a perfect day to get out and about. In the WVLT First Alert Weather Center, I'm meteorologist Sydney Sullivan.
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0: Lorna, Lena, Chase, Matthew, all my exes on 102.5 Wow Country, today's country and the legends. And now it is time for more winning on the Wow Lines. This is it! The world famous Google Races, the only game show in America where we encourage you to cheat. Yes, Google the answer and your way to victory! Victory! Victory! And it's so easy! Here's how it goes. The first person that gets through on the Wow Lines at 931-707-1025 with the correct answer to our stupid question, open the gate, will win a Chick-fil-A combo meal. And now, today's stupid question. Riders up, on this date in 1919, the U.S. Senate narrowly passed the 19th Amendment. What does the 19th Amendment do? One more time! On this date in 1919, the U.S. Senate narrowly passed the 19th Amendment. What does the 19th Amendment do?
1: And they're off. Call 707-1025 right now.

0: 102.5 Wow Country. Today's country and the legends going to the Wow lines now for more winning with the world famous Google races. And who is on the telephone?
1: Brian Ferris.
0: Hi, Brian. How are you today?
1: Doing good. How you doing?
0: I'm doing good, too. Okay, Brian, here is your Google races question. On this date in 1919, the U.S. Senate narrowly passed the 19th Amendment. Brian, what does the 19th Amendment do?
1: Give the women right to vote.
0: Yes, it does. It sure does. Congratulations to you. You were the first one to ring in, and you have won yourself a Chick-fil-A combo meal.
1: Thank you.
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2: Fox News, I'm Therese Crowley. President Trump on a peace deal with Iran says it might not happen, or it could happen over the weekend. But four Republicans joined all Democrats voting to halt military action on Iran.
3: On this vote, the yeas are 215 and the nays are 208.
2: That war powers vote will meet President Trump's veto pen. California is still counting. Republicans Steve Hilton and Spencer Pratt still holding on to their places toward a November runoff for governor and L.A. mayor. Water will flow to the Lincoln Memorial reflecting pool. Renovations complete by the builder-in-chief.
4: Great concept that never worked because it always leaked. They used stone originally, and the stone leaks because it's got a lot of crevices. And we have a very special material that we use.
2: Painted flag blue, the president says the pool works wonderfully for the first time since it was

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3: I'm Paxton Elmore. Monterey police have arrested Robert Wayne Phillips in connection with a burglary at the former Purdue facility. Investigators say employees discovered missing property and suspicious activity inside the building Monday morning. Phillips now faces charges including burglary, theft, and vandalism. In other news, former Tennessee Tech soccer player Brooke Mayo will serve as an assistant referee at the 2026 FIFA World Cup this summer. Mayo previously officiated the Women's World Cup, Summer Olympics, and FIFA Club World Cup events during her international officiating career. That's the latest. I'm Paxton Elmore, Main Street Media News.
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5: Cumberland Plateau weather. Well, we get to keep the sunshine around for our Thursday, and temperatures, although a touch warmer, climbing into the low to mid 80s. It is still coming with fairly low humidity, so lots of time to get out and about and enjoy the sunshine. Friday, and especially moving into the weekend, we do start to build in a little bit more heat, humidity, and some rain chances. In the WVLT First Alert Weather Center, I'm meteorologist Sydney Sullivan.
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2: President Trump makes tough decisions. 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
5: I'm Allison Hutchison, and here's what's going on the Plateau. You don't want to miss the open house and ribbon cutting for the newly renovated historic Cumberland County Courthouse Friday, June 5th from 4 to 6 p.m. The open house begins at 4 p.m. with the ribbon cutting at 5 p.m. Don't miss this chance to see the updated facilities. Attention all veterans. The Veteran Administration will host a resource fair Wednesday, June 10th from 4 to 7 p.m. at the Cumberland County Community Complex. At 5 p.m., a VA Deputy Director will host a question and answer session. The Tennessee Department of Veteran Services and our local Veteran Service Office will also be in attendance. I'm Allison Hutchison, Main Street Media, and this is going on the Plateau.
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7: Well, yesterday was certainly hard to beat with picture-perfect weather, but the good news is rinse and repeat as we move on into our Thursday. It is still coming with fairly low humidity. Temperatures will be a touch warmer as we climb into the lower 80s, but still keeping the sunshine around, so a perfect day to get out and about. In the WVLT for SLIRT Weather Center, I'm meteorologist Sydney Sullivan.
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Kane Brown Woman, 102.5 Wow Country, today's country and the legends. Good morning, I'm Ronnie Chase. Thank you so much for making me part of your day on this beautiful day, the perfect day to make your way to Cumberland Comfort Pros' new location, 3770 Peavine Road in Crossville. 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
1: Fox News, I'm Therese Crowley. President Trump on a peace deal with Iran says it might not happen, or it could happen over the weekend. But four Republicans joined all Democrats voting to halt military action on Iran.
2: On this vote, the yeas are 215 and the nays are 208.
1: That war powers vote will meet President Trump's veto pen. California is still counting. Republicans Steve Hilton and Spencer Pratt still holding on to their places toward a November runoff for governor and L.A. mayor. Water will flow to the Lincoln Memorial reflecting pool. Renovations complete by the builder-in-chief.
3: Great concept that never worked because it always leaked. They used stone originally, and the stone leaks because it's got a lot of crevices. And we have a very special material that we use.
1: Painted flag blue, the president says the pool works wonderfully for the first time since it was built in 1922. 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
6: I'm Paxton Elmore. Beginning January 1st, 2027, Tennessee residents applying for initial vehicle registration requiring a license plate must show proof of citizenship or lawful presence in the United States. State officials say several Tennessee-issued identification types, including real ID licenses, will satisfy the requirement. In other news, the Tennessee Department of Commerce and Insurance is recognizing Crossville Fire and Rescue for its recent Get Alarmed Tennessee smoke alarm campaign. Volunteers checked 200 alarms, installed 300 smoke detectors, and added 60 carbon monoxide detectors throughout the community. That's the latest. I'm Paxton Elmore, Main Street Media News.
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10: We get to keep the sunshine around for our Thursday, and temperatures, although a touch warmer, climbing into the low to mid 80s. It is still coming with fairly low humidity, so lots of time to get out and about and enjoy the sunshine. Friday, and especially moving into the weekend, we do start to build in a little bit more heat, humidity, and some rain chances. In the WVLT First Alert Weather Center, I'm meteorologist Sydney Sullivan.
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0: That is, thanks to Good Times Wine, Spirits, and Brew, next to Walmart in Crossville. Good Times. Ain't we lucky we got them.
1: Hi, everyone. This is Melvin from Cyvalon. This will be the last time you'll hear me say that. Let me set the rumor straight. Yes, we are closing our Save-A-Lot after 42 years. So starting today, everything in the store is 20% off. Everything has to go. 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So yes, we are closing, but something new is coming. 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I'm counting on you, Crossville. 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
5: 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I'll be out here until 12 on 102.5 Wild Country, today's country and the legends.

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1: News. I'm Therese Crowley. President Trump says a peace deal with Iran could happen over the weekend or it might not happen.
2: The president spoke in the Oval Office yesterday saying that the United States is very close to making a powerful deal. He added that the Obama deal was a disgrace.
3: If we can get something done in writing which will accomplish the same thing without killing everybody, I'd like to do that. Most of my people, I think, would like to do that.
1: And he called a House vote to halt military action on Iran meaningless and unpatriotic with a veto on the way. Trump term one, National Security Advisor John Bolton agrees to plead guilty to one of 18 counts of retaining classified information in a deal to avoid prison time. Today's jobless stats grew more than expected. AI was the leading cause of job cuts for the third straight month. Yet the Dow soared over 800 points for a new intraday high over 51,500. 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
4: 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Sponsored by Shepherd of the Hills Lutheran Church.
5: Words of Thomas Kempis. I feel there are especially necessary for me in this life two things without which its miseries would be unbearable, food and light. Therefore, you, O Jesus, have given me in my weakness your sacred flesh to refresh my soul and body, and set your word as the guiding light for my feet. For the word of God is the light of my soul, and your sacrament is

0: The Bread of Life. I'm Pastor John B. About, Shepherd of the Hills.
1: I'm Paxton Elmore. The Crossville City Council discussed a possible merger between the city's water and sewer utility and the Cumberland Plateau Water Authority during a June 2nd work session. Officials say a merger could reduce future water rate increases tied to major projects like the Meadow Park Lake Dam. Council members must decide by July whether to place the issue on the November 2026 ballot. In other news, TVA is warning boaters and anglers about unusually low lake levels across the Tennessee Valley due to ongoing drought conditions. Officials say runoff in the eastern Tennessee Valley is currently the fourth lowest recorded in more than 150 years, with lake levels expected to drop further this summer. That's the latest. I'm Paxton Elmore, Main Street Media News.
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5: Well, yesterday was certainly hard to beat with picture-perfect weather, but the good news is rinse and repeat as we move on into our Thursday. It is still coming with fairly low humidity. Temperatures will be a touch warmer as we climb into the lower 80s, but still keeping the sunshine around, so a perfect day to get out and about. In the WVLT for SLUT Weather Center, I'm meteorologist Sydney Sullivan.
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2: 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They got a couple of tents up. They've been signing up to win that free Rudd HVAC unit. 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I'm with you for the rest of the hour out here on 102.5 Wild Country, today's country, and

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1: What time zone am I on? What country am I in?
2: It doesn't matter. It's 5 o'clock somewhere.
1: It's always on 5 in Margaritaville, come to think of it.
2: Yeah, I heard that.
1: You've been there, haven't you?
2: Yes, sir.
1: I've seen your boat there.
2: I've been to Margaritaville a few times.
1: All right, well, that's good.
2: Stumble my way back.
1: Okay, well, we just want to make sure you can keep it between the navigational beacons.
2: Between the buoys, I got it.
1: All right, well, it's 5 o'clock. Let's go somewhere.
2: I'm ready. Crank it up.
1: Let's get out of here.
2: I'm gone.

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7: Hey guys, it's Paxton Elmore still out here at Peavine Road with Cumberland Comfort Pros in their second year anniversary celebration. Again, like I said, they cut the ribbon earlier in the afternoon. We're at their new location and they've just been having a blast all day. We've been having a blast here with 102.5 Wild Country as well. We gave out those Stokey Mountain Water Park tickets. I didn't get his name, but some lucky guy registered to win that HVAC unit. He heard what we said on the air, and he has got himself 4 tickets to Stokey Mountain Water Park. So congrats to him. We've got one T-shirt left.

0: 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And if you are going to come down here, we've just got a few, some more time left until 12 o'clock. If you're going to come down here, be careful. Parking lot's pretty tight. Be careful of that. Again, I'm out here for the rest of the hour with 102.5 Wow Country, today's Country and the Legend.
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7: 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I've been Paxton Elmore. I had a blast out here with them today. I'll be back in the studio at 3 for our show this afternoon, where you'll hear great country music. We'll have your 320 Country Quiz, Drive at 5. Nashville notes and all of it coming up later. So until then, have a good rest of your afternoon. From Cumberland Comfort Pros on 102.5 Wow Country, today's country and the legend.

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1: Fox News, I'm Gianna Gelosi. The Trump administration announced today it was charging 14 people in Ohio of committing more than $50 million of fraud as part of a wider crackdown against fraud across the country.
2: With our state and local partners, the Department of Justice will be working day and night to identify you, arrest you, and imprison you.
1: That's Acting Attorney General Todd Blanche, who President Trump says could soon be in the AG role permanently. Hezbollah rejects the ceasefire signed by Israel and Lebanon.
3: This agreement was dependent on the Iran-backed militants of Hezbollah ending their hostile actions against Israel. The group's leader says agreeing to the demand that they leave southern Lebanon would mean surrender, defeat, and achieving the enemy's goals.
1: And that is Fox's Jonathan Savage reporting. 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
4: John 3:16 says that for God so loved the world that he gave his only begotten Son, that whosoever believeth in him should not perish, but have everlasting life. Hi, this is Pastor Danny Smith of Crab Orchard Christian Church. It doesn't matter what your past has been, the future is what's important. 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
5: I'm Paxton Elmore. Beginning January 1st, 2027, Tennessee residents applying for initial vehicle registration requiring a license plate must show proof of citizenship or lawful presence in the United States. State officials say several Tennessee-issued identification types, including real ID licenses, will satisfy the requirement. In other news, the Tennessee Department of Commerce and Insurance is recognizing Crossville Fire and Rescue for its recent Get Alarmed Tennessee smoke alarm campaign. Volunteers checked 200 alarms, installed 300 smoke detectors, and added 60 carbon monoxide detectors throughout the community. That's the latest. I'm Paxton Elmore, Main Street Media News.
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8: Cumberland Plateau weather. Well, we get to keep the sunshine around for our Thursday, and temperatures, although a touch warmer, climbing into the low to mid 80s. It is still coming with fairly low humidity, so lots of time to get out and about and enjoy the sunshine. Friday, and especially moving into the weekend, we do start to build in a little bit more heat, humidity,

0: 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In the WVLT First Alert Weather Center, I'm meteorologist Sydney Sullivan.
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2: Welcome into our Throwback Thursday edition of the 90s at noon, 102.5 Wow Country. Justin Reed hanging out with you here. Glad, as always, we get to spend some airwave time together. Let's play some of our favorite 90s hits this hour. By the way, we're presented by our good friends at Brown Sparrow Books and The Body Shop. Let's start off with some Clint Black. He says, summer is a-coming. 102.5 Wow Country.

Jeff Carson and Not On Your Love. 102.5 Wow Country. Justin Reed hanging out with you. It's the 90s at noon. Glad to be here as always. This song was written and originally a release by Tom T. Hall. But Alan Jackson had a big hit in the 90s. It's called Little Bitty on the 90s at noon.

0: Ricochet's trying to spend some of Daddy's money. 102.5 Wow Country, Justin Reed hanging out with you here. 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

Patty Loveless, I know who you are. You're in the Country Music Hall of Fame, and right now you're on 102.5 Wow Country with the 90s at noon. Justin Reed hanging out with you. What about some Paul Brandt? Been a while since we played him on the program. Glad to do it. Here he is with I Do on Wow Country.

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0: George Strait says he can still make Cheyenne if he just hurries on up and gets on out of here. It says the 90s at noon, 102.5 Wow Country. 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
9: 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Johnny Garrett

0: A Tennessean, a Christian conservative, and a proud father of three who's sick of the far left ruining our country with their radical policies. Conservative Johnny Garrett is proudly pro-life, pro-Trump to his core, and will always put America first. In Congress, Garrett will fight to lower taxes, cut government waste, and will always back the blue and support law and order. Garrett's fought for us in Nashville, and that's what he'll do in Congress. No to biological boys playing girl sports. No to communist China buying our farmland. And no to criminal illegals invading our state. Because with Johnny Garrett, what you see is what you get. It's time to bring more Tennessee to D.C. Send Trump conservative Johnny Garrett to Congress.
1: I'm Johnny Garrett, candidate for Congress, and I approve this message.
0: Paid for by Johnny Garrett for Congress.
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Shania Twain, No One Needs to Know Right Now. They'll need to know in a minute or two. 102.5 Wow Country. Justin Reed hanging out with you here. Well, so we need an answer right now. And what would you do if I just hand you a little note card or post-it note, maybe with a check yes or no on it? I'll let you think about it while George Strait sings Check Yes or No on Wow Country.

Well, I hope you checked yes. That'll do it for me. I've been Justin Reed. That's George Strait. This is Wow Country. It's been the 90s at noon. A happy Friday Eve to you. Be back tomorrow when it is officially Friday, and we'll have a whole lot of fun at high noon. Until then, here's Faith Hill on Wow Country.

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1: News. I'm Therese Crowley. Blame the cartels for your beef prices. About to take another hit. The first case of the flesh-eating Mexican screwworm this side of the border is found in a calf in La Pryor, Texas. Last time it hit the U.S. in the 60s, it devastated the cattle industry.
2: With open borders and the proliferation of the Mexican cartels and their illicit cattle trafficking, the New World screwworm began to make its way north, hitting Mexico in 2023 and 2024.
1: Secretary Brooke Rollins, the Texas Ag Commissioner, says the USDA moved too slowly, urging President Trump to take correct direct control and avert a full-blown disaster. The president says a peace deal with Iran could happen over the weekend or it might not happen. Oil and gas prices both fall, gas down to $4.24 a gallon, and the Dow briefly soared over 900 points. 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
4: Hey there, this is Rick Page with Plateau Christian Church, and I am excited to tell you about all the things God is doing in our midst. 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
5: I'm Paxton Elmore. The Crossville City Council discussed a possible merger between the city's water and sewer utility and the Cumberland Plateau Water Authority during a June 2nd work session. Officials say a merger could reduce future water rate increases tied to major projects like the Meadow Park Lake Dam. Council members must decide by July whether to place the issue on the November 2026 ballot. In other news, TVA is warning boaters and anglers about unusually low lake levels across the Tennessee Valley due to ongoing drought conditions. Officials say runoff in

0: The Eastern Tennessee Valley is currently the fourth lowest recorded in more than 150 years, with lake levels expected to drop further this summer. That's the latest. I'm Paxton Elmore, Main Street Media News.
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3: Well, yesterday was certainly hard to beat with picture-perfect weather, but the good news is rinse and repeat as we move on into our Thursday. It is still coming with fairly low humidity. Temperatures will be a touch warmer as we climb into the lower 80s, but still keeping the sunshine around, so a perfect day to get out and about. In the WVLT for Slurt Weather Center, I'm meteorologist Sydney Sullivan.
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2: Tennessee needs a governor with CEO experience, someone tough like Trump.
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2: President Trump makes tough decisions. 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
3: John 3:16 says that for God so loved the world that he gave his only begotten Son, that whosoever believeth in him should not perish, but have everlasting life. 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
1: Fox News, I'm John Zossier. The Trump administration trying to crack down on public sector fraud in Ohio. Centers for Medicare and Medicaid Services Administrator Dr. Mehmet Oz announcing the state's taking action to prevent any further health care fraud.
2: They are suspending 49 home health care providers who have been identified as high risk to the Medicaid program. These people have billed millions of dollars to take advantage of our most vulnerable.
1: New York City and state leaders getting ready for the World Cup soccer tournament. The Big Apple's anticipating an influx of travelers from all over the world. Mayor Zoran Mamdani urging commuters to avoid driving into Manhattan, instead use public transit.
3: I do want to encourage New Yorkers traveling into Midtown to park their cars at home, take a bike, ride the subway, or walk. Public transit will be running and able to get you where you need to go.
1: The first World Cup match hosted near New York City area will be between Brazil and Morocco on June 13th. 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
7: I'm Paxton Elmore. Beginning January 1st, 2027, Tennessee residents applying for initial vehicle registration requiring a license plate must show proof of citizenship or lawful presence in the United States. State officials say several Tennessee issues

0: Identification types, including real ID licenses, will satisfy the requirement. In other news, the Tennessee Department of Commerce and Insurance is recognizing Crossville Fire and Rescue for its recent Get Alarmed Tennessee smoke alarm campaign. Volunteers checked 200 alarms, installed 300 smoke detectors, and added 60 carbon monoxide detectors throughout the community. That's the latest. I'm Paxton Elmore, Main Street Media News.
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3: Cumberland Plateau Weather. We get to keep the sunshine around for our Thursday, and temperatures, although a touch warmer, climbing into the low to mid 80s. It is still coming with fairly low humidity, so lots of time to get out and about and enjoy the sunshine. Friday, and especially moving into the weekend, we do start to build in a little bit more heat, humidity, and some rain chances. In the WVLT First Alert Weather Center, I'm meteorologist Sydney Sullivan.
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1: Fox News, I'm Tom Graham. The Trump administration announcing a so-called most wanted fraudsters list in their push to crack down on criminals stealing taxpayer dollars from government programs.
2: This list unveiled in Columbus, Ohio, features alleged fraudsters accused of wire fraud, mail fraud, mortgage fraud, healthcare fraud, and money laundering, just to name a few, to the tune of tens of millions of dollars, according to authorities.
1: Fox's David Spahn. California is still counting ballots after the state's primary earlier this week and still too close to call in the governor's race, as two of the three top candidates hope to move forward to the general election.
3: 56% of the vote is counted. Republican Steve Hilton remains on top with 1.42 million votes. Democrat Javier Becerra in second with 1.3 million votes. Democrat Tom Steyer in third.
1: That's Fox's Matt Finn in Los Angeles. 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
11: I'm Paxton Elmore. The Crossville City Council discussed a possible merger between the city's water and sewer utility and the Cumberland Plateau Water Authority during a June 2nd work session. Officials say a merger could reduce future water rate increases tied to major projects like the Meadow Park Lake Dam. Council members must decide by July whether to place the issue on the November 2026 ballot. In other news, TVA is warning boaters and anglers about unusually low lake levels across the Tennessee Valley due to ongoing drought conditions. Officials say runoff in the eastern Tennessee Valley is currently the fourth lowest recorded in more than 150 years, with lake levels expected to drop further this summer. That's the latest. I'm Paxton Elmore, Main Street Media.

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1: 102.5 Wild Country weather forecast is next.
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4: Hopefully you're enjoying this nice stretch of sunshine and low humidity because it will continue for a couple more days. We'll see temperatures falling into the upper 50s to near 60 tonight under a clear sky. A mix of sun and clouds on Friday with highs in the upper 70s to near 80. More of the same for the weekend, except highs will jump into the low 80s, a little more humid with a chance of a shower on Sunday. I'm Chief Meteorologist Spencer Benton from the WVLT First Alert Weather Center.
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1: Well, I woke up Sunday morning with no way to hold my head. That didn't hurt. And the beer I had for breakfast wasn't bad, so I had one more for dessert.

Kane Brown with Woman right here on 102.5 Wow Country. Today's country and the legends. I'm Paxton Elmore. Got back in the studio after a great afternoon over at Cumberland Comfort Pros, and we've got a great show coming up for you today. Got your chance to win here in just a few minutes with the 320 Country Quiz, and then you'll have another shot later this evening with the Drive at 5. Coming up in the 4 o'clock hour, talking Zach Top. And then your Nashville notes for today are about how you can watch Alan Jackson's last show in Nashville. And then later this evening in the 6 o'clock hour, going to head out to Hollywood with your In Brief for today. All of that with some great country music for you on this Thursday. Bailey Zimmerman and Chevy Silverado's coming.

0: Wednesday, Bailey Zimmerman and Chevy Silverado's coming up. But right now, I saw these two words on a window sticker on the back of a pickup truck as I was leaving Cumberland Comfort Pros, and they've not left my mind. It's Merle Haggard with Mama Tried.
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13: I'm Allison Hutchison, and here's what's going on the Plateau. You don't want to miss the open house and ribbon cutting for the newly renovated historic Cumberland County Courthouse Friday, June 5th from 4 to 6 p.m. The open house begins at 4 p.m. with the ribbon cutting at 5 p.m. Don't miss this chance to see the updated facilities. Attention all veterans, the Veteran Administration will host a resource fair Wednesday, June 10th from 4 to 7 p.m. at the Cumberland County Community Complex. At 5 p.m., a VA Deputy Director will host a question and answer session. The Tennessee Department of Veteran Services and our local Veteran Service Office will also be in attendance. I'm Allison Hutchison, Main Street Media, and this is going on the Plateau.

I knew I'd see her around. I'd be at some party, she'd show up and I'd be walking out. Or across some parking lot, hiding behind her sister. I'd look up, she'd be at the red light beside me in that white Maxima with a sticker on the back. I'd ask,

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I see them everywhere together. It's hitting a little too close to home. She's so

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0: President Trump makes tough decisions. That's what CEOs do, and it's what I'll do as governor. With our cities booming and people moving into our state like crazy, our governor will have to make tough decisions to keep Tennessee conservative.
1: 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Yep, that's what we need, even if I am a little biased.
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Luke Combs, Sleepless in a Hotel Room, 102.5 Wow Country. Today's country and the legends. 4 o'clock hour is about to roll around. In that hour, we have got your Nashville.

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1: Fox News, I'm John Saucier. President Trump working in the Oval Office this afternoon on energy initiatives. From the White House, he detailed efforts from his administration to promote coal.
2: We will protect 14 coal plants and 42 coal mines. It's a tremendous number. And build two new coal plants and one massive new export terminal because we're exporting coal.
1: The president announced a $700 million rollout using the Defense Production Act to distribute federal grants to coal-fired power plants and to support domestic energy infrastructure around the country. The Trump administration also trying to crack down on public sector fraud in Ohio. Centers for Medicare and Medicaid Services Administrator Dr. Mehmet Oz announces the state's taking action to prevent any further health care fraud.
3: They are suspending 49 home health care providers who have been identified as high risk to the Medicaid program.
1: America's listening to Fox News.
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6: I'm Paxton Elmore. Monterey police have arrested Robert Wayne Phillips in connection with a burglary at the former Purdue facility. Investigators say employees discovered missing property and suspicious activity inside the building Monday morning. Phillips now faces charges including burglary, theft, and vandalism. In other news, former Tennessee Tech soccer player Brooke Mayo will serve as an assistant referee at the 2026 FIFA World Cup this summer. Mayo previously officiated the Women's World Cup, Summer Olympics, and FIFA Club World Cup events during her international officiating career. That's the latest. I'm Paxton Elmore, Main Street Media News.
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1: Cumberland Plateau weather.
2: Look for a clear and pleasant night ahead on the Cumberland Plateau with temperatures falling into the upper 50s to near 60. Highs will jump to near 80 on Friday with a mix of sun and clouds. A little warmer and a little more muggy for the weekend. Highs topping out in the low to mid 80s. Look for a slight chance of a shower or storm by Sunday into Monday. Don't forget you can get the latest forecast anytime on the WVLT First Alert Weather app. I'm Chief Meteorologist Spencer Denton from the WVLT First Alert Weather Center.
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0: Vincent Mason, wish you well. 102.5 Wow Country, today's Country and the Legends. I'm Paxton Elmore with you on this Thursday afternoon. Zach Top just can't get enough cold beer and country music. He's extending his tour of the same name into the fall, playing some of his biggest venues so far. The hitmaker will make his headlining debut at Nashville's Bridgestone Arena, as well as his first top-of-the-bill stop at San Diego's Pechanga Arena, San Antonio's Frost Bank Center, Jacksonville's Vistar Veterans Memorial Arena, and Milwaukee's Forum. Lucas Nelson, Marty Stewart, and his fabulous superlatives, and Wyatt McCubbin will join him out on the run, which kicks off September 11th in Lake Tahoe, and will wrap up the day before Halloween on October 30th right in the state capitol in Music City. Pre-sales for those fall dates start on the 10th. Tickets become available to the public coming up on June 12th. Zach takes the main stage this year at CMA Fest coming up Saturday night. We got more coming up on 102.5.
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Nashville Notes, all about Alan Jackson, because if you can't make it down to Nashville for his final show this month, you're going to get to watch it on NBC. So stay tuned for that. Coming up in a few. Right now, here is Alan, Where I Come From.

John Michael Montgomery, I Can Love You Like That. 102.5 Wow Country, today's country and the legends. Your Nashville notes are coming up. We're going to get to those after BB Rexha and Florida Georgia Line.

0: BB Rex of Florida Georgia Line, meant to be 102.5 Wow Country, today's country and the legends. I'm Paxton Elmore with you on this Thursday, and right now we've got your Nashville notes ready to go, and they're all about Alan Jackson, because if you can't get a ticket to Alan Jackson's sold-out touring finale later this month on the 27th at Nashville's Nissan Stadium, there's some good news. You'll be able to watch it later this year as a primetime network special. Last Call, One More for the Road, the finale is going to be renamed to Alan Jackson, The Last Show, for its debut on NBC. It'll be available on to Peacock to stream the next day. Again, that's happening later this year. The guest of honor will be joined by a who's who of country superstars, including George Strait, Lainey Wilson, Luke Bryan, Eric Church, Luke Combs, Riley Green, Cody Johnson, Miranda Lambert, Little Big Town, Jake Owen, John Pardee, Thomas Rhett, Carrie Underwood, and Leanne Womack. That's your Nashville Notes for today. We got more on the way.
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5: Johnny Garrett's not some out-of-touch D.C. politician. Johnny Garrett's a Tennessean, a Christian conservative, and a proud father of three who's sick of the far left ruining our country with their radical policies. Conservative Johnny Garrett is proudly pro-life, pro-Trump to his core, and will always put America first. In Congress, Garrett will fight to lower taxes, cut government waste, and will always back the blue and support law and order. Garrett's fought for us in Nashville, and that's what he'll do in Congress.

0: No to biological boys playing girls' sports. No to communist China buying our farmland. And no to criminal illegals invading our state. Because with Johnny Garrett, what you see is what you get. It's time to bring more Tennessee to D.C. Send Trump conservative Johnny Garrett to Congress.
1: I'm Johnny Garrett, candidate for Congress, and I approve this message.
0: Paid for by Johnny Garrett for Congress.
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The Morning Moo Crew on 102.5. 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

Morgan Wallen with Don't We, 102.5 Wow Country, today's Country and the Legends. Drive at 5 coming up. We're going to start that at the top of the 5 o'clock hour. That'll be your next chance to win. Have a shot at taking home a $15 coupon to the Cabin Dining on the Plateau. Right now, though, it's Old Dominion with One Man Band.

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2: Fox News, I'm Tom Graham. President Trump aims to revive coal power plants across the country, announcing his administration will spend $700 million in several states.
3: We're officially invoking the Defense Production Act to save 13 coal plants in West Virginia, Kentucky, North Carolina, Indiana, Tennessee, Arizona, Arkansas, Oklahoma, North Dakota, and Wisconsin.
2: Environmentalists pushing back, arguing coal contributes to pollution and climate change. Ukrainian leader Volodymyr Zelensky posting an open letter online today with a message to Russia's Vladimir Putin.
4: A long, detailed letter blames Putin personally for the war, but also offers a path forward through direct talks between the two leaders. Zelensky called for a ceasefire, a prisoner exchange, and a negotiated end to the war.
2: Fox's Carmen Roberts, America is listening. The Fox News.
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9: I'm Paxton Elmore. The Crossville City Council discussed a possible merger between the city's water and sewer utility and the Cumberland Plateau Water Authority during a June 2nd work session. Officials say a merger could reduce future water rate increases tied to major projects like the Meadow Park Lake Dam. Council members must decide by July whether to place the issue on the November 2026 ballot. In other news, TVA is warning boaters and anglers about unusually low lake levels across the Tennessee Valley due to ongoing drought conditions. Officials say runoff in the eastern Tennessee Valley is currently the fourth lowest recorded in more than 150 years, with lake levels expected to drop further this summer. That's the latest. I'm Paxton Elmore, Main Street Media News.
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12: Hopefully you're enjoying this nice stretch of sunshine and low humidity because it will continue for a couple more days. We'll see temperatures falling into the upper 50s to near 60 tonight under a clear sky. A mix of sun and clouds on Friday with highs in the upper 70s to near 80. More of the same for the weekend, except highs will jump into the low 80s, a little more humid with a chance of a shower on Sunday. I'm Chief Meteorologist Spencer Denton from the WVLT First Alert Weather Center.
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Zach John King, Get to Drinking, song number 4 for today's drive at 5 on 102.5 Wow Country. Got two heavy hitters coming in with song number 3. It's Corey Kent, Coe Wetzel, Rocky Mountain Low, song number 3 for Thursday's drive at 5.

Corey Kent, Coe Wetzel, Rocky Mountain Low, song number 3 for today's drive at 5 on 102.5 Wow Country. Just a couple of songs away from you having a chance to win a $15 coupon to the cabin. Here's Josh Ross, Hate How You Look, song number 2 for Thursday's drive.

0: 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I want to thank our sponsors for today's drive at 5, Plateau Truck and Tractor, home of the Big Orange Kubota, 1606 Genesis Road in Crossville. 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
5: 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Song number 4, Get to Drinking by Zach John King. Song number 3, Rocky Mountain Low by Corey Kent and Co. Wetzel. And song number 2, Hate How You Look by Josh Ross. It's now time to start calling 931-707-1025 for your shot to win. Here's Jordan Davis. Turn This Truck Around, song number 1 for today's drive.

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6: A CEO who's tough like Trump. 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
5: I'm John Rose. 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
6: Pretty good for a farm boy, isn't it? 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

Sugarland with Baby Girl, 102.5 Wow Country. Today's country and the legends. That 6 o'clock hour is about to roll around. In that hour, we are going to get to your In Brief for today. We'll check out what's happening in Hollywood, so stay tuned for that. Jason Aldean is on the way, but right now, our not-so-old friend, Lane Kiffin, getting pretty used to this song. It's Garth Brooks calling Baton Rouge.

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1: Fox News, I'm John Saucier. Earlier today at the Oval Office, President Trump spoke to reporters about the negotiations between Russia and Ukraine and his efforts to broker a peace deal.
2: They're going to make compromises. I suggested those compromises. And, you know, we've had a lot to do with it. We'd love to see their two very good people. They're two very, incredible countries, beautiful countries. They've got to stop.
1: His comments come a day after House Democrats passed a package providing military aid for Ukraine and imposing more sanctions on Russia. Athletic footwear company Nike getting ready for the World Cup soccer tournament. Nike CEO Elliot Hill on with Fox Business at company headquarters in Beaverton, Oregon, where he was asked if soccer might replace basketball as the biggest worldwide growth driver for the company over the next 5 years.
3: It already is one of our biggest opportunities. There's no question the game of football or soccer worldwide is a great opportunity for us. And we're going to continue to invest in the game.
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6: I'm Paxton Elmore. The Cumberland County Sheriff's Office is asking for the public's help locating 16-year-old Bryson Farr of Crossville. Bryson was last seen May 30th and is described as 5'4", weighing 105 pounds, with brown hair and brown eyes. Anyone with information is

0: urge to contact authorities. In other news, the Tennessee Wildlife Resources Agency is seeking volunteers for its annual Wild Turkey Summer Observation Survey. The survey runs through August 31st and helps biologists track turkey reproduction and population trends across the state through public sighting reports. That's the latest. I'm Paxton Elmore, Main Street Media News.
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4: Cumberland Plateau weather.
5: Look for a clear and pleasant night ahead on the Cumberland Plateau with temperatures falling into the upper 50s to near 60. Highs will jump to near 80 on Friday with a mix of sun and clouds. A little warmer and a little more muggy for the weekend. Highs topping out in the low to mid 80s. Look for a slight chance of a shower or storm by Sunday into Monday. Don't forget you can get the latest forecast anytime on the WVLT First Alert Weather app. I'm Chief Meteorologist Spencer Denton from the WVLT First Alert Weather Center.
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For today, we'll get to that after Tucker Wetmore. Right now, I got Blake Shelton and Gwen Stefani. Here they are, Nobody But You. Don't have to leave.

0: Tucker Wetmore with Brunette, 102.5 Wow Country. Today's Country and the Legends. I'm Paxton Elmore with you for the rest of this hour. And right now, taking a look at what's happening over in Hollywood, here's your in brief for today. Jonathan Groff and Daniel Radcliffe are rolling along into a new collaboration. Deadline reports Groff has joined the cast of the Vietnam War thriller Trust the Man, where he'll act alongside Radcliffe. This reunites the actors as they starred and both won Tonys for their performances in the most recent Broadway revival of Stephen Sondheim's Merrily We Roll Along. Trust the Man will be written and directed by Will Graham. The trailer for Anna Taylor-Joy's new limited series, Lucky, has arrived. Apple TV is set to release the show's first two episodes on July 15th and will follow with new episodes every Wednesday until August 19th. That's the finale night. Lucky is based on the New York Times bestseller by Marissa Stapley, which follows a multi-million dollar heist that goes sideways. Starring alongside Taylor-Joy are Annette Bening, Timothy Oliphant, Anjuan Ellis-Taylor, and Drew Starkey. Finally, tickets for Supergirl are on sale now. DC Studios co-head James Gunn made the announcement in a post shared on Instagram yesterday. Miley Alcock plays the cousin of Superman, Kara Zor-El, in the new film, which is directed by Craig Gillespie. It flies into theaters coming up soon, June 26th. That's your in brief for today. We'll wrap up here shortly.
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0: Randy Houser, Running Out of Moonlight, 102.5 Wow Country. Today's Country and the Legends. We're going to wrap up on this Thursday, coming up shortly after Zach Brown Band. Right now, got Hardy, got Tim McGraw, got Eric Church, got Morgan Wallen. What do you get? You get MacArthur.
1: My name's John MacArthur, and I work this dirt.

0: Zach Brown Band and Chicken Fried, 102.5 Wow Country, today's Country in the Legends. I'm Paxton Elmore, out the door on this great Thursday. Had an awesome day over at Cumberland Comfort Pros earlier this afternoon, and we had a great show for you right here on 102.5. I'll see you all back here tomorrow at 3 to wrap up your work week and get you ready for the big weekend ahead. And so until then, I'll see you all tomorrow at 3. Have a good night. 102.5 Wow Country, today's Country in the Legends.
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